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Within the neck of it, my friend, peace, my major. So, some radio. FM Renoir. About 4:56. Because man, I know numabo. Numba, I beg you to tell us, we are going for Commander Morning, no, dear bro. Bra evangelist LC Atina Akunya Kesini. Son and Super Papa. Menu if you didn't free up. Adunina so too awful. Amidufie, Michiachia, Vivia, Patasi de Lime, Amidufie.

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Ubia, Yenyabotre, Ubian Fanny phone within 2 minutes, a minute or two. Ye call a Facebook, YouTube, and a TikTok. X, me pacho, a dinidi, evangelist, a usi. Me pacho, send a bea for the benefit of yen viewers and yen listeners. A usi spelling ye AWUSI. AWUSI. Omo den se obe shebi. Man, shen ma kuma ko 30 times. Fam, wo di se, gusu ne se, na bebi obeti ma shebi di ako fabiko status. Fabiko to status. Na, bo omo den febi to our stories. Na, wudi bi eko WhatsApp. Would be a quack or two, a radin shell, so ODB to all. Guso, na obi owa, ayahona, or shebi.

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Ubia Ube Bia, O commented is Okanglican, Okosisi, Okasuri Biana, Yetun Side Frost, a Brazum. I bet he is in a dear Pesse Ubuzum, now Sabo command the morning. If I saw cry a day, now Fanyame Diso, Ube Fanyama, new Diso, Ube Fanyama, new Diso, Ona Woka Ebebim, Unquana Woka Ebebim, and she a mark quadro. 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If you want more and Lisa Namadano, went to my booby. Say, okay, say, nine went to my booby. You can you hear me. Ah, see the consistency. No, Roger, no, bye. Never light off. There be a charge of phone to be a bomb pay. I'm a light off. Be a charge of phone to us in room meeting 1 hour. Only you would have meeting. Any on evangelism, so soon you radio meeting. Why? A radio and composition on your Kesepa. You, Emred, you say, Yankopon and Marcus Anonym. There is something, Ekoswa, a radio Yankopon, home, dear mammy, say, main country, Yankopoma. Yesterday, something happened about you and your baby. Now, why you jitri kakra, she was asking so many questions regarding to the second coming of Christ. Now, Unu say, a lot of people believe, a great tribulation and a bidi kenyaba and sana rapture ba a bifi say rapture bidi kenyaba and sana great tribulation ba and this thing was popping into the mind of people that me enti adie kakra na enti me emu apa enti a net message no don't argue about the timing. Don't argue about the timing. Prepare for his coming. Don't argue for the timing. Prepare for his coming. Every day, a great opportunity. A kwenya sronko enu nyanko pon de maye e debiara. 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In fact, uwo enye punishment. 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Ede ama heaven, specially wa wafa Yesu ye. 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Onse, Bible no akatre se, Yesu Kristo beba te se, sebi okronfo. 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Na sebi u, great tribulation de eba, yibi unu bibi se, Danedi. And my young fay an argument encore because he bet me Matthew 24 so near catch was a great tribulation ever and son Rachaba. But Unyanko Pomono and Yanun Yaye, God is not interested about our timing. Ubiano, so Uyubia, Ujin great tribulation was a beba and son Rachaba, Rachaba and son a great tribulation beba. One fear, Yabequejao. So one more near man who saw a bequeja because a near man a irrelevant a near man a here. I say, you bet me a tree we won't turn to because over tree never be won't turn to now face any man a wobble. A dear a who here say. We should be vigilant. In you be a you need a hopa. Na debia da yeshe ye bofo no kwain. Na no bi yesu bube en okaso wura bi ne tu kwain no che pa. Na adwuma na wode ma na pa fo no ebi hun se wura na che eninti wa ma ne ni ama no so. No be hun ya se wura ne tuma pie. 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
Yesu ebeba ansana tribulation aba obisi great tribulation beba ansana rapture ba enye important wanye very careful obone forbid me you are dwene edie free the second coming of Christ de me pese uyi 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

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But now this, that if the good man of the house had known in that watch the thief could come, he could have watched and could not have suffered his house to be broken up. Therefore, be ye also ready, for in such an hour as you think not the Son of Man cometh. You see, and comfort we aye end time revelation. And Radin and Copon Cadia Chase, and comfort Jenny Niama and Nick Pines over Jenny. Your Jenny timing and Ababa argument. Sisi amino kase obi believe din din din eser tribulation beba ansana rapture ba obi su believe din din din eser rapture beba ansana tribulation ba. I believe said this thing when it come into your mind that a Satan and you are doing a difference because too much worries and too much thinking. And dumrebi esiyafunu kubisa Jesus said that ben na hini ne beba Jesus kacha ne se e yasa ya kachere mo nimum. 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The craftiness of Satan is too strong this entire. Of a more compromise, you see, I give you when you can saw your own way. 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I give you a young fan smile. 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
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Ah, seeing in our TV show, a patrolling dinner, Brasimo. So, uncle to all access to phone. 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Bompire, you flew, come, say, a radi issue. 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